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2: When Antonín Dvořák came to America in the 1890s, he wasn't just teaching, he was listening. Listening to the sounds of music passed down through generations. Spirituals sung from memory to a country still searching for its own musical voice. What he heard stayed with him. And one symphony from him in particular became his quiet reflection on this new world. Music that holds the idea of openness, longing, and possibility. It's on the way. I'm Melanie Renata, and this is Music Through the Night. Welcome to your July 4th holiday weekend, wherever you are, however you choose to celebrate. I'm just grateful that you're here. This hour lets you dip your toes into some real classical American sounds, like dipping your toes into a nice sparkling lake under a hot July sun. Here's the Andante from Howard Hanson's Lumen in Cristo, performed by the Seattle Symphony and the Seattle Symphony Choral, Gerard Schwartz at the podium.

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Oh, what a beautiful morning, especially after hearing that. That was from Richard Rodgers' Oklahoma, performed by baritone Bryn Terrible alongside the English Northern Philharmonia. Composer Ira Hershen recognized that the historic, the legendary marches of John Philip Sousa were built on this brilliant classical geometry. He took Sousa's piece Hands Across the Sea and expanded its core themes into a four-movement symphonic showcase for wind band. Lowell Graham leads the United States Air Force Heritage of America band in this movement from the Symphony on Themes of John Philip Sousa.

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